Big, got the short end of the sticks, so we made a fire dead. Let it burn to a crisp, and that's a short fire flip. She's a boss, she's a bitch. I take that as a compliment.

They say the 20s are the best years of your life, but I seem to be spending mine missing sunsets, cause I'm busy on my phone observing everyone else, how I compare and obsess, just me, my phone and these walls. And I've been sober for some months, but I can feel the demons waiting on my downfall. Since I'm so ugly and irrelevant, I've been losing friends as if I'm trying to get rid of them. I googled

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She's a boss, she's a bitch. I take that as a compliment.

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Think I spy your eye on my bucks. 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Ihr hört Radio 98.1. Besser am Abend.

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They nearly meet a leader one time. They didn't have enough thread to sew the patches on. She said, you know how you heard about that family that burned down in that house?

Jesus was a 5'4 brown-skinned socialist. 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

0: 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He sips his drink like he's too cool for school. 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Wants to dance but doesn't care.
1: 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Besser am Abend.

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The well I must visit.

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